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1: While people journey along this road, that they're going to find easier access to nature. Oh, look at the birds! Yes.
2: 像是走入了一片秘境。
3: 我感受到人与自然不是对立的，而是相互依存、相互滋养的关系。
4: 这是黄腹花咪鸟叫的。
5: 我们应该怎样更好地和自然相处？
1: There have been a pretty large ecological change in this region.
6: 现在的这一群就是绿树鸭。
3: 也让我想有一种更加美好、负责任的方式去爱这个世界。
1: Oh, look at the birds, yes. Oh my goodness, there's so many of them. There's literally hundreds of them.
2: Yes.
1: I'm a photographer from the United States. I've traveled around the country taking photos of different locations. We've looked for recently quite a few opportunities to shoot more ecological situations.
2: 这一次呢，我们踏入了很多之前都没有去感受过的自然界的一些东西。
1: There have been a pretty large ecological change in this region of Hainan.
7: 就是我们湿地公园，也是我们海南省越冬水鸟的一个重要栖息地之一。
8: 你看那里飞了一只绿树鸭，它现在因为天气比较热，它有就在那个荷叶下面凉快。
1: So you can hear the bird, right? Can you tell what kind of bird it is by hearing it?
4: 这是黄腹花咪鸟叫的。
1: She's done some amazing things. Went to from 80 named birds to over almost 200 named birds that she photographed herself.
7: 其实拍鸟吧也是磨练一个人的意志的，就像上次我为了把紫水鸡宝宝拍出来它，然后就在太阳底下就能待上将近6个小时。
2: 哇，真的很了不起。
3: 在声音的世界里，慢是一种深度倾听的艺术，因为慢更专注，更从容。

0: I've lived in China now for 15 years. I wanted to learn about the country, and then my goal was to share what I learned with people in the West. Very wet lands today.
1: They say that rain is sometimes difficult, but is that going to stop us from having a great time?
2: No.
1: No, not at all. So let's go. Let's do it. Let's have fun.
2: Yeah, have fun.
3: 好，欢迎来到慧文湿地。红树它是一类植物，但是这一类植物呢，它体内含有一些善磷，就是遇氧化就容易变红，它统称为红树。
2: So cool。
3: 红树里面的话，它的那个生物是比较多的，它会有一些很多那个螺。
2: 他都拍着拍着都不想走了。

0: You gonna have fun today?
1: Yes.
0: All right, do your little thing. Come on, let's see it.
1: Let's go to protect the earth and the sea.
0: Yeah.
2: One suggestion that Dr. Chen had was for us to go into the deeper sea and actually look at the seagrass.
3: 历史上的话，在维珍这一块，它分布有很多海藻床，所以的话，我们可以看到，就是我们以前啊自己做的修复的海藻，以及一些就是原本长在这里的海藻。
1: 哦。
0: Right here. Yeah, yeah.
1: There.
4: Oh. Thank you.
5: You just 只管呼，只管吸，只管呼就行了。
6: 用嘴吸，用嘴。
7: 去近距离的看到海底的一个状况，看到海草的成长，而且他们说我在海底潜了很久，但是我个人没有感觉，我完全沉浸在这个海底的世界里。
0: She's definitely having a lot of fun.
2: I didn't really plan on going into the water, but she looked like she was having a lot of fun.And I really like swimming, and I wanted to see a little bit for myself, so I jumped in as well. I was able to also look at the seagrass in its natural habitat, so that was really an amazing experience that I was really happy to have with Joss and experience that together.
8: 这个沙坑需要挖还是？
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8: 就是，
9: 哎，
8: 土就湿了，它这样就能锁住了。给它放进去。
9: 对，放进去，来。
8: 然后再给它
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10: 因为这一颗小苗苗的种植吧，我觉得我自己跟昌江棋子湾的这个情缘其实又加深了。听说这个棋盘石就是两位仙人下棋的地方，海水非常的清澈，

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1: Thanks to my old colleague Chen, I got hold of an English version of Lu Yu's The Tea Classic. Lu Yu wrote in his book, "Deep in Guju Mountain of Changxing, Zhejiang, grows a tea called Guzhuzhuzhun. He once enchanted emperors of the Tang Dynasty and was hailed by Lu Yu as the finest tea under heaven. Thus, Changxing is the cradle of Chinese tea culture. Seeking to study more, I decided to visit Guju Mountain again. Every year, during Qingming Festival, tea enthusiasts from

Ashanti culture, the way I understand it, is about connecting with nature. Farming, handcrafting, brewing. These grown, not manufactured. Each batch of these should be a one-of-a-kind masterpiece. We're not just brewing tea. We are connecting with our guests, creating conversations.